0: 2.
1: Yo, man.
2: Yo.
1: Open up, man.
2: Yo, what do you want, man?
1: My girl just caught me.
2: You made her catch you?
1: I don't know how I let this happen.
2: With who?
1: The girl next door, you know?
2: Nah.
1: I don't know what to do.
2: Said it wasn't you.
1: All right.

0: across your street. Yeah, you said forever, now I drive alone past your street.
1: NDR 2.

gents. Turn up your sound system to the sound of Carlos Santana and the GMB. It's the product. Ghetto and Blues.